Miss Maddie Mae. Yes, you do, baby. Yes, you do. Hello, stranger. Baby, you sure to remind me of Miss Maddie Mae.

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She don't like to frown and fight. Hello, stranger. Baby, you're sure to remind me of Miss Maddie Mae. Yes, you do, honey. Now, if you should ever need a favor,

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Why you been loving him, honey? He's off loving Mrs. So-and-so. When things go wrong, so wrong with you.

down. It just breaks my heart, honey, seeing you pushed around when things go wrong. So wrong with you.

He's gonna keep dogging you, and it's gonna make me mad. I'm gonna take something from him, baby, your man didn't know he had. When things go wrong, so wrong with you.

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0: Eu prossigo com o virtuose John Hammond, soberbo na guitarra e vocal, interpretando um clássico do swing, Chattanooga Choo Choo, tema que ficou conhecido mundialmente com a orquestra de Glenn Miller. Alma Blues homenageando o bluesman John Paul Hammond.
1: Hi there, Ted, what you say? Step aside, partner, cause it's my day. Bend an ear and listen to my version of a really solid Tennessee excursion. Pardon me, boys, is that the Chattanooga choo-choo on track 29? You can give me a shine.

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You read a magazine and then you're in Baltimore. Dinner in the diner, nothing could be finer than to have your ham and eggs in Carolina. When you hear the whistle blowing eight to the bar, then you know the Tennessee's not.

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He's a sportsman and a shepherd. He's a lazy bastard living in a suit. But he does say what I tell him, even though it isn't welcome. He just doesn't have the freedom to refuse. He will speak these words of wisdom like a sage, a man of vision, though he knows he's really nothing but the brief elaboration of a tube. Going home without my sorrow, going home.

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I want him to be certain that he doesn't have a burden, that he doesn't need a vision, that he only has permission to do my instant bidding, which is to say what I have told him to repeat. Going home without my sorrow, going home sometime tomorrow, going home to where it's better than before.

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The troubles came, I saved what I could save. A thread of light, a particle away. But there were chains, so I hastened to behave. 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
1: Para finalizar, mais uma canção antológica do compositor, poeta e cantor Leonard Cohen. 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
0: Well, my friends are gone. 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

There my friends are gone and my hair is grey. I ache in the places where I used to play. And I'm crazy for love, but I'm not coming on.